0: Educativa FM 101,9. 9 horas e 45 minutos em Campinas. Donna Summer, The Woman in Me.
1: I'm so happy to be here with you tonight. And I just want to let you know that I'd follow you to the end of the world just to show you that I care. And I want you to know that if you need me, I'll always be there.

by a mama. She got it sticking in the cameraman. Look at her, so. And he's up there. What's that? Hawaiian noises. He's banging on the bundles like a